die for you. Try to be the sun, try to be your home and the place that you come to. Babe, I took my whole world, I put it in your hands. Really trying hard, but I don't understand.

Beautiful sea, I choose to be happy. You and I, we're like diamonds in the sky. You're a shooting star.